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2: 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The iHeartRadio Music Festival is back. It's presented by Capital One. We're excited for Lainey Wilson, Kenny Chesney, Stella Lefty taking over the stage. It is going to be nuts. You might not have won a trip or maybe didn't book your trip, but it's going to be like you're there. If you're following us on Instagram at iHeartCountry, that show is 2 weeks from this weekend.

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1: 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And our latest On the Verge artist, Stella Lefty, is coming to hang. She'll be here Saturday night at 7 o'clock. Don't miss out.

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And no matter where you are in Louisville, listen, the best country always plays here. 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
1: Would love for you to check in with us if you get a sec. Our Instagram is at Wayne D&T. Shout out to Ashley. She just reached out to hear this song. Got it on for you while you're working late tonight. Appreciate you.

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Love is Blind by Ian Munsick on Kentuckiana's number one for country. It's Rachel. Happy Wednesday to you. Almost to the weekend. Let's keep your Wednesday night right with Bottle Rockets by Scotty McCreary and Hootie and the Blowfish on 97.5.

was God Knew Better by Parmalee on Kentuckiana's number one for country. 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

Network's number one for new country. And since we're talking about new country, Dustin Lynch just announced a new album is on the way, and I'm hoping we get some fun collabs on this one too. I mean, look how good this one turned out. Dustin Lynch and Jelly Roll with Chevrolet on 97.5 WAMD.

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Hansel and Ella Langley with Jaded on Kentuckiana's number one for country. And speaking of Ella, her new Peaches and Honey energy drink collab is out. I had one today, and oh my word, it was so good. And I cannot wait for my next one. Let's keep the good vibes going with Nate Smith and World on Fire on 97.5 WANZ.

0: Stacey Musgraves on Kentuckiana's number one for country. By the way, Cody Johnson and Brothers Osborne are teaming up soon, and I think it's a good reminder that you can have different political views and still make great music together. I love seeing people put that stuff aside and bring a little community back. 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
1: He's a ranch hand in a pinch, man. 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

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Shaboozy accidentally crashed a couple's wedding pictures while floating down a creek, and I think they are hilarious. And honestly, that's one way to make an entrance. And now he's crashing our playlist with Jelly Roll. 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

Kentucky Inn is number one for country. Bourbon and Beyond is coming back to Louisville with lots of great performances, like from Chris Stapleton, Casey Musgraves, Hootie and the Blowfish, and Stella Left.

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Gavin Adcock on Kentucky and is number one for new country. Okay, I'm officially clocking out before I convince myself I need a midnight snack right now. I'm Rachel. Thanks for hanging out with me tonight. And here's Sam Hunt on 97.5 WAMZ. Bye.

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Hey, thank you for starting your Thursday here with me. How about we get it rolling with some good news? Hang on just two songs and I'll share some with you.

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1: 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Who just popped in your mind when I said that? 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
1: It's after midnight. Crank it up. But if you wake the neighbors, don't blame us. You know what? On second thought, never mind. We don't care. 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

0: 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You've got it on After Midnight with Granger Smith.
1: Asking this question, who does fall remind you of? 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
1: A former Arizona senator says that the cops were out to ruin her reputation, and now she's suing for over $8 million. Is it a political hit job or just a traffic stop drama blown out of proportion? We're digging in, and Earl Dibbles Jr. is going to share this real dumb criminal story with us next. 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
1: The first drunk driving arrest was made on this day. 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
1: Yeah, y'all, this is Byron, driver for Oaklink. I'm heading down the road, I-35. I'm heading down toward Laredo, Texas. But I can give you a shout and compliment the show. I listen to you just about every night.
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2: 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One country superstar is about to do something no woman has ever done before at the CMA Awards. 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

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You've got it on After Midnight with Granger Smith. 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
1: Hey, Granger, how you doing, bud? Just wanted to give a quick shout-out. Just want to say I appreciate you. You keep me up at night working the graveyard shift. I love it. Big 98. I love Big 98. Just keep doing what you're doing, bud. We're listening, and I appreciate you.
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1: Robbing a store with a toy gun is bad enough, but escaping on an electric bike? 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Earl Dibbles Jr. is going to share that dumb criminal story with us next. Why is he calling?

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8: Thursday morning, early risers. What's up? Welcome to After Midnight with me, Granger Smith, your host. I've got some good news I want to read for y'all coming up. Hopefully put a smile on your face. Plus some Nashville news with Ann Hudson. She's coming in with stories about your favorite stars out there in Nashville. All of this coming up, so please don't touch that dial. You don't want to miss it.

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1: 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How about we get it rolling with some good news? Hang on just two songs and I'll share some with you.

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1: Listen, I get it. Not everyone sleeps at night. Some of us think, some of us drive, some of us pray. Granger's with you through it all. Thanks for being a part of the After Midnight family.

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1: 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I live up by Sioux City, Iowa, and I listen to 104.1. You have a good night. God bless you all for what you do.
2: Thank you for that encouragement, sir. 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I got a suit.

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1: Ann Hudson is about to jump on and share some Nashville news with us. Ann, what do you have lined up?
2: Well, Granger, I know you're a big Randy Travis fan, so am I. And he made a big announcement, one that fans have been waiting for a long time. I got that story coming up in your Nashville news next. He's

0: News from Nashville's Music Row. It's Ann Hudson.
1: So Randy Travis made an exciting announcement that he's releasing his first album of completely new material in more than 18 years. Same Old Way is the name of the new album, coming out on November 13th. It includes 12 previously unreleased songs recorded throughout Randy's career from 1986 through 2013. The recordings were discovered in the vault and featured Randy's original voice. Randy and his wife Mary emphasized that no AI was used on the album. The title track is available now. Oh, this is cool. American Airlines is renumbering its daily flight from Dallas to Nashville in honor of Dolly Parton. The flight is currently number 1396, but beginning on March 28th of 27, it will become flight 925, a reference to Dolly's classic song, 9 to 5. The change comes as supporters continue pushing to rename Nashville's International Airport.

0: real connection, real emotion, and yeah, a few mistakes. Well, you know what? Actually, lots of mistakes. Guaranteed human.
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0: 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It's Bobby from the Bobby Bone Show. While you're at work today, check out the Bobbycast. I sit down and talk to a ton of cool people in my house, and even a lot of Kentucky people like Chris Stapleton, Carly Pierce, Wheeler Walker Jr. Yeah, Wheeler was interesting. But it's a show from my house. 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
2: George Strait will receive the Career Maker Award at this year's Nashville Songwriters Hall of Fame ceremony, honoring his impact on songwriters' careers. He'll receive this award alongside some of the songwriters he's worked with throughout his career. It's October 26th in Nashville.
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WAMC, Stella Lefty of Boston. She's going to be here in just a couple weeks, a part of Bourbon and Beyond. Her, Chris Stapleton, Casey Musgraves, great lineup for those 4 days. We want to get you to all 4 days. Just listen for the keywords. We'll be giving those out throughout the day, throughout the week, and when you hear them, text them in for your chance to win.

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And then they were shocked at the outcome. 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

As you get older, it's hard to get your friends together for an outing, but this is perfect because it's a Saturday. 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

Luke Bryan on 97.5 WAMC. So many shows to keep track of. It's overwhelming. Next week, we get Mobland back. Love that show. And then Dexter Resurrection. I love the whole Dexter franchise, but Resurrection returns

But you're bobbleheads and you like the Braves, like me, a win-win here, as last night in Atlanta at the Braves game, they had Cam Brown bobblehead night. 15,000 fans snagged one of those, and there's always at least one that will sell it on eBay, so I would keep an eye out for that. There's a woman, 97.5.

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Coming up Wednesday, the 16th, it's our Louisville Kings Championship celebration at Lynn Family Stadium, 6 to 8 p.m. It's free. 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

WAMZ. That's L. Langley and Morgan Wallen. I Can't Love You Anymore. Brantley Gilbert, he has been hustling. Just recently dropped a new album. Also, he put out an agricultural documentary all about farming and the rising prices. It's on Fox Nation right now. It's called Dirty Money.

0: 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That's the talkback mic.
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That's still Lefty Boston. She's going to be here in a couple weeks for Bourbon and Beyond, one of the many performers, along with Hootie the Blowfish and Chris Stapleton. 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

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Next year, Girl Scouts debut in a cookie for dogs. It's going to be called Patch Pals, soft-baked blueberry muffin-flavored dog treat. 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

0: close to your morning outside, going to go take a shower. 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
1: Long showers.
0: Oh, you do?
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0: Well, you're doing it wrong, according to this professor. He says 3 minutes. 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And while you're at it, can you keep the rest of your life on schedule as well, please?

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on 5 WAMC. John Morgan with Kid Myself. Looking forward to the Louisville Kings Championship celebration this coming Wednesday, the 16th at Lynn Family Stadium. 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You get to meet some of the players, too. Get autographs and pictures. 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
1: Nice on 5W, Amesia. Did you hear Beyonce? 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

97.5 WMCN. That's L. Langley and Morgan Wallen. 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

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That's Ashley Cook, and I'll get it on next. 97.5 WAMZ.

0: 97.5 WAMC. And that's Ashley Cook of Baby Blues. My name's Corey. Wasn't it great having football last night? Patriots and Seahawks. Another game tonight. We need a game every night of the week. Like, I would sign that petition. Especially when it comes to fantasy football. Now, you got a team, and what is its name?
1: Well, mine is just Mike's girlfriend.
0: Okay.
1: Because some of these guys never bother to learn my name. It makes me so mad.
0: So you just play into it at this point. Got it.
1: So I just Mike's girlfriend. Uh-huh. But Mike's girlfriend won last year.

0: 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I need country, son.
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97.5 WAMC. That's Bailey Zimmerman at Chevy Silverado. You got a break coming up for work. Why don't you spend some of that looking at the video I posted yesterday on my gram at Corey on Radio. I asked my coworkers to act something out, and whoa, they really got into it. And then they were shocked at the outcome, like a head scratcher. 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

0: it's Bobby Bones. We get your morning started with some positivity. 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

short work week, but a week where we got a concert. You going to the Yum Center later to see Thomas Rhett? Already all made up, got your outfit on at work. Play it, Thomas, after Luke Combs. 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

0: 97.5 WAMC. That's Thomas Rhett. He'll be at the Yum Center tonight. If you're going, get some good pictures and videos and tag us with all of it on the socials. We want to see it. My name's Corey. What you up to right now, Nicole?
1: I am headed home after a long day.
0: Oh, really? Is it because you have a bad boss?
1: Yeah, one of them isn't so pleasant.
0: Oh, wow. You got multiple bosses. Well, the bad one, let's put them on blast. What's their name? Is it Scott, Susie, Randy? Oh, it's Randy, isn't it?
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What's going on, my friend? Thursday with Boomer. About 3 hours up I-65 is where we'll find Prairie View Farms in Brookston, Indiana. He's taking his farm tour out there next Saturday night, the 19th. We should go check out Luke Bryan.

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1: 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Nancy won her tickets yesterday.
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1: 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And then we'll play everyone's favorite game of the week, Easy Trivia.

0: 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Can we talk Girl Scout cookies real quick? Like, what's your go-to?
1: I love the Samoas.
0: Mm. So Girl Scouts announcing they're selling cookies for your dog starting next year. Hatch Pals, soft-baked blueberry muffin-flavored dog cookies. And yes, I would totally try.

0: 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Kentuckiana is number one for new country playing Luke Combs. Let's rethink some things on 97.5 WAMZ. What's happening Thursday afternoon with Boomer? Tomorrow, of course, an important day in our country as we remember 25 years later the terrorist attacks of 9/11. Here's what I would ask if you're so compelled. 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You'll see in the upper right corner the red microphone. That's our talkback mic. And if you hit the talkback mic button, you can drop a message that we get on this end, and then I can play your messages on the radio. If you have thoughts to share about 9/11, maybe people you remember that we tragically lost, or you want to talk about what it means to you or where you were that day, I would love it if you use the talkback mic and let me know what's on your mind. Perhaps we'll get your comments on the air.
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Morgan Wallen was largely absent from the nominations list. Was he snubbed? Discuss. To be continued.

0: That is Stella Lefty. She's taking the stage at Bourbon and Beyond in a couple weeks. 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

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All right, so these right here are your tickets to see Ashley McBride at the Louisville Palace next Thursday night. 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

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His final concert in Nashville at Nissan Stadium earlier this summer being called the highest grossing concert by any artist in history. Nearly 35 million.

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This, of course, Luke Combs, his long-anticipated collaboration with Luke Bryan on his new album, Signs. We'll get even.

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Tonight is the night. Thomas Rhett at KFC Yum Center. If you're coming down to check it out, doors at 6:30, 7:30. Showtime with Emily Ann Roberts up first. Vincent Mason goes on at 8. TR is on just after 9. Going to play for about an hour and a half. It is going to be a great night tonight. Wee wee.

105 WAMC. All right, so think about where you measure up here, okay? They say the average shower is 16 minutes long. Experts believe you can finish your business in 3. I'm like, what? I timed it this morning. My shower was 24 minutes because I handle all the business. And last thing I do is brush my teeth in the shower. By the time I do that, the water is ice.

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Hey, it's Bobby Bones. Tomorrow morning, 9 a.m., we're kicking off your weekend with the Friday morning dance party, and then we'll play everyone's favorite game of the week, Easy Trivia.

97.5 WAMZ. That song, one of the 9 nominations for Ella Langley at this year's CMAs. We'll get the winners on November 18th. She's also up for Entertainer of the Year against this fella.

97.5 WAMZ, Blake Shelton, Gwen Stefani recently celebrating 5 years of marriage. Long before Blake and Gwen were a thing, he knew how to make Gwen happy. Just listen to the words.

0: 97.5 WAMZ, what's happening, my friend? Thursday afternoon with Boomer. Thank you for listening this afternoon. Thanks for being part of the show. Important day tomorrow, of course, in our nation's history, remembering 25 years since that terrible day, September 11th. Already having conversations with folks about where we were that day, what was going on that day. And I'd invite you to share your thoughts, your comments, your remembrances of that day with us. And you can do that using the TalkBack Mic feature. If you have us on the iHeartRadio app, you'll see the little TalkBack Mic button, the red button in the upper right corner of the app. And that lets you leave a message for us. Give us your thoughts, your remembrances, what you'd like to say about September 11th. And you may, in turn, hear your comments on the air. So, thank you in advance if you decide to do that. And let us know what you think about September 11th.
1: 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How was the weekend?
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That is Stella Lefty on 97.5 WAMZ. She's keeping busy this September. She'll be in town here at Bourbon & Beyond in a couple weeks. But next weekend, she'll be in Vegas at our iHeartRadio Music Festival. By the way, you can watch the festival, stream it on Disney Plus and Hulu. That'll be a party going on all

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Have you seen this new bum energy drink influenced by Ella Langley? Tastes like peaches and honey. Oh, it's delicious. Get your mouth around one of those. Kentuckiana's number one for new country, new by Ella. 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

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Shout out to everybody hanging out with us outside KFC Yum Center. TR is in town tonight. Doors are now open. 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See you there. Kentuckiana's number one for new country. Dan and Shay is on now. 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

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And no matter where you are in Louisville, listen, the best country always plays here. 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
1: And is this guy a walking red flag? 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That's coming up here just in the next hour. So make sure you stay tuned. Wayne, D, and Tay hanging out with you tonight. You can follow us, too, on Instagram, @WayneD and Tay.

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going on? 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And no matter where you are in Louisville, listen, the best country always plays here. 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